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1: 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You have the smell of smoke at night.

Swiss Van Centennial Valley Balance, Bear Spotting 43, Tall Timbers Drive, a female with a hand injury. Be Richmond Police on the scene. Hope Valley Balance 43, Tall Timbers Drive, female with a hand injury. Be Richmond Police on scene. 2038, Devon Arrow, 5.

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having Engine 1 rescue on Baton Beach. It's going to be the Conotchet Clubhouse for a 72-year-old female heavily intoxicated. The friends are having issues with her conscious history of a lot of medical issues. Again, that is Engine 1 rescue on to the parking lot of the Conotchet Club parking lot. It's going to be for a 72-year-old female heavily intoxicated. Friends are having issues lifting her into the vehicle. She is semi-conscious and has a lot of medical issues. 10 meter stretch, 2101.

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Microsoft. Selecting engine 1 red kill alongside TD. 22 is loaded at South Pier Road. It's going to be for a 2-car MVA, passerby reporting possible airbag deployment in one of the vehicles. Again, that is engine 1 rescue 1 alongside TD. 22 is loaded at South Pier for a 2-car MVA, possible airbag deployment in one of the vehicles. Center dispatch 2216.

0: any of us responding. There was going to be entrapment in one of the vehicles. No injuries reported at this time.
1: Engine 3, can you put engine 2?
0: Receive. All of the possible ripped injuries on the different occupants.

I got an engine 2 outside, engine 1, rescue 1. Hopefully, it destroyed itself here. Maybe 6 car MVA entrapment in one of the vehicles. Through this test.

Bruce Vaughn called into Box Truck 352 Greenhaven Road, 19-year-old male, Slucky Bell. Police are on scene. 352 Greenhaven Road, 2242.

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Hey, police, I'm a police station. Police, what? Are you male? Let's get transferred to the hospital. Or any age of me. Again, if anyone rescue one, from behind the police station, meet police, close to Celeste, for a male requesting transfer to the hospital for an injured knee. Tell me dispatch, 6 after.

request related assessment from Wixiquot Fire Department responding on Old Pequot Trail, unknown exact numerical. Station T is reporting a motor vehicle accident with a fluid spill. Wixiquot Fire to Old Pequot Trail, unsure the exact numerical. Station T is reporting a motor vehicle accident with a fluid spill, no injuries. 0114 WNX 8765.

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0: 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My engine 2, ladder 1, and battalion 1 to the seas.
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M1651 from Houston. Just so you're aware, on your return, Medics 11 vehicle has been relocated to the rear of public safety.

Marshall, dispatch, attention to the Washington Fire Department, responding 132 Winnipeg Road, a residential fire alarm activation. It's the Westerly Fire Department, it's 132 Winnipeg Road, a residential fire alarm activation. 0626 KV 24.

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0: Faulty detector, you can clear the call.
1: Pursuit 31, clear the call for Westerly Fire. 0640 KV24 is clear.

dispatches from the Dunn's Corners Fire Department responding to 5153 Old Post Road. Callers reporting wires down in their driveway. The Dunn's Corners Fire Department to 5153 Old Post Road. Investigate wires down in the driveway. 7 o'clock WPTR 56.

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Station T, attention the Quambaugh Fire Department. You will be responding to number 9 Egret Road for a residential fire alarm activation coming in as Zone 2 smoke detectors. Again, Quambaugh Fire Department, respond to number 9 Egret Road for a residential fire alarm activation coming in as Zone 2 smoke detectors. Cross street of Cormorant Road. 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

0: 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Respond to number 9 Egret Road for a residential fire alarm activation coming in as Zone 2 smoke detectors. Again, second tone for the Quambog Fire Department. 9 Egret Road, residential fire alarm activation, Zone 2 smoke detectors, cross street of Comerant Road. Time now 8:11.
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0: Quinnipiac Valley. Time on the front of anything loud and clear. All area hospitals open accepting. Only control clear the units in the air at 8:12.

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0: 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Central Falls.
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0: Receive, Johnson. North Providence and Pawtucket.
5: 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Lima, Charlie.
0: Roger that. North Providence and Pawtucket. Lima, Charlie. Providence.
6: 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Providence, loud and clear.
0: Good morning, Providence. We have you loud and clear. 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
0: 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Have a good day.

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Rescue on respond mutually, found of South Kingstown, 57 Granville Court, room 1109, 91-year-old female with this. You want to respond mutually, South Kingstown, 57, 1109. 91-year-old female, Elizabeth, have your dispatch 820.

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Did a rescue toss and run. 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This includes the test, the day of all 11, August 18, 2026. 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
5: 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Is 11 clear?
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0: 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At this time, all area hospitals are open and accepting. Again, that's all area hospitals open and accepting. So that controls clear the intercity. 0826 hours on August 18th, 2026.

Rescue 2 to Pylon. Rescue 2, North Kingston. Rescue. I'm here for fuel and back to North Kingston.

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0: email stations with a notification. Just be advised, South Ferry Road will be closed off, small section between Kier and Aquarium. Yeah, and that's going to be South Ferry Road, small section, closed off between Pier and Aquarium. G clear, 854.
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Stage prior, 27 Woodville Road, a female party on the side of the road, overdose on Klonopin. 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

0: Tucson Dispatch, attention Tucson ambulance, severe sign unusually to the town of Richmond, 12 Brackenhill Court for an 86-year-old female with altered mental status. Tucson Dispatch, attention the Tucson ambulance, usually to the town of Richmond, 12 Brackenhill Court for an 86-year-old female with altered mental status.
1: That's Poppy. We'll be en route now.
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Respond on South County Trail at Liberty Road, reported MBA. And it's XNM15, we're at the rescue. South County Trail at Liberty Road, or MBA, 0950.

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0: Patient's alert and oriented, complaining of left side pain and dizziness.
1: Person.
0: Driveway's going to be at the rear of the truck.
1: Boston Rescue 2.
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2: Three C's, we're 9 minutes out.

Exit number one, fire, that's a rescue responding. South County Trail, the area of Liberty Road. Caller from State Police reports it could be closer to 480 South County Trail for reported MBA.

back to number one fire. Respond South County Trail in the area of Liberty Road for reported MVA. Second tone, 0954.

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McDonald's on Granite Street, 135 Granite Street. A party on a bicycle that was struck in the drive-thru. Requesting evaluation. That's the McDonald's, 135 Granite Street, 10 o'clock.

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1: Do I copy? You do have a slight whine in the background. 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

0: 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Patient's been transferred to Charleston EMS. 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

0: 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The Clipper 161 Post Road, 1046.
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0: 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Say 3rd Cruise, needed for Freshly, ambulance 122 Cross Street, Babcock Village, Bravo 108, male falling in the shower, 1128.
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0: 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That's rescue two. Number 64 Dolly Pond Road for a 65-year-old female chest pain. 1219.
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A 65-year-old female chest pain. Rescue be advised, you're going to go all the way into the street, into the cul-de-sac. 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

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A third-party call reporting a overdose on sleeping pills. Hot Whip, 5 Clark Street, apartment 106 in Pawcatuck, 1238.

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1: Count from the distance edge, not so please.

12-pound dispatch, attention Charlestown ambulance, you'll be responding to 12-pound urgent care, 3769 Old Post Road, for a 67-year-old female chest pain. 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

0: 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Everything seems to be off. We're returning.
1: Received. 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
1: You can send fire. 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

0: I'm sorry, dispatch, can you repeat that?
1: Can the scene be accessed from 91, or is it between 90 and 91? Will they have to go down and around?
0: If they take the on-ramp for 91, it looks like it's just beyond where the accident is.
1: So they're better off from 90?
0: I believe so, yes.

the Wichita Fire Department responding on I-95 northbound between exit 90 and 91. Westerly ambulance on the scene of a motor vehicle accident. That's the Wichita Fire Department responding on I-95 northbound between exits 90 and 91. A motor vehicle accident. 1342 WNXH 765.

contacted a dispatch. There is also a Louisville.

Washington, attention to Stonington Ambulance. You'll be responding to Route 95 northbound, report of a motor vehicle accident, Westway Ambulance on scene. Again, you're going to be responding to Route 95 northbound for an accident, reported Westway Ambulance on scene. It was reported between exits 90 and 91, but we also have GPS hits for 911 calls between 91 and 92. 1345.

to the Stonington Ambulance. Respond hot to Route 95 northbound between exits 91 and 92. Again, that is a hot response for the Stonington Ambulance to Route 95 north between exits 91 and 92 for a report of a motor vehicle accident. Reported Westlake Ambulance on scene. Getting conflicting reports. You're going to have open a thicket Mystic River going from 90 to 91. 1348.

0: 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You responding?
1: Affirmative. We've been responding for about 4 minutes now.
0: Roger. Just in case if you missed my last, we're getting conflicting reports. We have Mystic River and Old Mystic responding 90 to 91. Our GPS hits are showing that it's 91 between 92.
1: 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We'll be getting on exit 91 on-ramp.
0: Roger.

0: 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Police matter.
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1: T6 on the scene reporting into the I-95 northbound between the exit 91 off and on ramp. 1351.
2: On scene. It's going to be Route 95 northbound in between the off ramp and on ramp for exit 91.
3: T201 copies between the off and on ramp for exit 91.

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1: The cable or phone line hanging in the street. If we move off to the side, they'll just have to come out and take care of it. You could have called the fire department.
0: Carter returning.

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And South Ferry Road open to all traffic. Keep clear, 1428.

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Cruise appending transport westerly ER going to LNM 5.4, ALS cardiac monitoring, heparin running. That's ER to LNM 5.4, patient's ready, 1452.

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1: Have one.

0: Dispatch 5-1 is going to be clear with one patient or two.
1: Pursuit
0: 5-1.
1: EMS crew is a pending transport. 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

to respond to 7 Compass Way in apartment 203 for an 85-year-old male unable to ambulate. That's 7 Compass Way, apartment 203, 85-year-old male unable to ambulate, 1621.

Charleston dispatch, into the Charleston ambulance. You're responding 1227, that's 1227 Shannock Road, for 68-year-old male, left-sided chest pain. Again, that's Charleston dispatch, into the Charleston ambulance. 1227 Shannock Road, 68-year-old male, left-sided chest pain. 1637.

0: Rescue 2 and Squad 1 are en route.
1: Rescue 2 and Squad 1 are 1649. 1639, right?

0: rescues coming to these streets. And one that uses the Hamlet Average. The Hamlet Average will be closed tonight at 7 p.m. Unsure for how long, but it's going to be completely unusable. And then that's going to be the Hamlet Average, 7 p.m. When we receive additional information, we'll provide you with a traffic pattern.
1: Someone has a...

Croissant, 350 Liberty Street, unit 102. It's going to be for an 89-year-old male, hypotensive and tachycardia. It's the Hartford Healthcare. 350 Liberty Street, 102, 89-year-old male, hypotension, tachycardia, the Harvard Healthcare Center, 1654.

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1: Whitehall County 1735. 1735.

Blessing Dispatch, an Ashley Fire Department, responding to 43 Diamond Hill Road, an illegal burn in the backyard. This Ashley Fire Department responding to 43 Diamond Hill Road, illegal burn in the backyard. PD is also responding. 1807.

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0: 4 12 on scene. Chief, where do you want me?
1: 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I clear the call.
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1: 393.
0: Can we get a police detail out at High, in Upper High Street? There's a car that's disabled. Not an MVA, just disabled.
1: Roger, can you repeat the location?
0: It's at the triangle of High Street and Upper High Street, right by Spalding.

0: Little Falls, that'll be Cumberland. Do you have a rescue available? Could we have them at 500 Menden Road, Unit 424, 85-year-old male, vomiting, abdominal pain?
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0: 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The South Park Fire Department responding to 45 Sisk Drive, Building 11, Apartment 3, for a unknown alarm, 1911.
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0: come down here. All the units hold on.
1: 42's on scene.

0: 44. No apparent alarm at this time. We'll check it out. You can return to doing what you're doing.
1: Is there trouble on that panel there?
0: Negative.
1: All set there?
0: So, the resident said he heard a chirp, and that was it.
1: Roger, I'm going to return, clear the call when you're done, please.

Boston Dispatch, Central Hope Valley Ambulance, responding to 7 West Shannock Road, Unit 1, Charlie, a 59-year-old female, says she has pancreatitis. The Southbound Ambulance responding to 7 West Shannock Road, Unit 1, Charlie, 59-year-old female with pancreatitis, 1921.

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Roger, read you the same. Same, thank you.

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1: Can you give me a 6 when you get a 10?